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0: Mohawk stated they were never notified. They're en route now.
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1: Capital's on 2-4.
0: Myself, Trooper Morbido, en route to the bathroom between 3 and 4. Malachi Jones said that somebody stole his phone and he's on his way to fight them. If you can have Trooper Rowe respond with Trooper Sharma as well.
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4: Any location?
1: Going to be to the concourse, the men's room in the vicinity of 3 and 4. Multiple units are responding for a possible unruly subject.
0: 4G24, we're secure at this time. He's not in the restroom. Can you just check the cameras?
6: 1X1 Capital, we just passed him. About 05 and
1: I received 4G24, you're secure. 2-3, you can disregard.
4: Got it.
6: MP, if I don't know, I don't want some property stuff in there also.
4: Oh, 1X1. Be advised, troopers are out with that subject. Excellent,

0: Prescott 2 en route.
1: Prescott 2, 1054.
2: You look at the cameras and you get a better description. My white male is a Durac, and you update that. I'll be up to the plaza looking.
3: Capital receive 1055.
4: Perfect.
5: 370, is there a power outage out there? That's causing the lights to be out, so that's the case. Traffic engineering can't assist with power.
0: 110, I'm not sure. I'm on a call right now. Just calling ambulance, but it doesn't appear so.
5: I'll make a call.
0: Appreciate it. Thank you.

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1: Yeah, you're going to want to notify National Grid and send a unit over to Delaware Terrace for a large branch down on the power lines. There's some arcing going on.

0: Foi, foi, foi, Rogério Santa Fé.
1: One custody 1058 I for second.
2: 43 Capital, what's the location?
3: 43, we're secure, but I can't hear you.
1: 42-4, can you state your location?
0: Southwest Gallery.
1: Four G four, you redirect.
4: Special 109.
0: One
4: 109, the 16 New Scotland and the 60 New Scotland calls are one and the same. But you can clear them the signal one.
1: Capital to 4G1, the known subject from the incident yesterday is now in custody with some sort of dispute with another civilian. 4G24 has him in custody.
0: We have fire department around.
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0: Racing, can you head over to 428 Whitehall Road, 105? Get a welfare check, Department 215. Male named James Bullinger. They said they could hear screaming coming from inside the apartment. 1103, Unit 105.
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0: 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Stand by for information for a subject that we're looking for. We're looking for a white male, stole a cell phone out of the northwest men's bathroom. It's going to be a white male, black shorts, black socks, and a black backpack. With a zebra looking long sleeve shirt and a tan camo do-rag. Once again, that's going to be a white male, black shorts, black socks with a black backpack, with a zebra white long sleeve shirt and a tan camo do-rag. We are checking for the direction of travel at this time.
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2: 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Okay, thanks.

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4: 51 dispatcher. I was en route to 20 Delaware Terrace.
2: Okay, yeah, I thought somebody called in, but then I, kind of rang. We'll put you on it. Thank you. We'll put...
0: Hey, signal 20 for the possible structure fire, 110 Woods Lane. 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You're back in at 11:15.
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0: That's your car 54. Why don't you keep me in service while my body's out of service?
1: Thank you.

Midway Fire Department, Stanford Heights for an engine, an odor of natural gas inside the residence, 38B as in boy, Waterman Avenue, Cross Streets, Grenado Drive, and Harvest Street. Caller had their furnace replaced, now smelled gas in the house. You're on Fire Ops 3. 3 at 11:16.

0: 41 Castle.
1: Captain Lyon.
0: Can you advise OGS there is a blanket from our shelter to the top stairwell 6 that can be thrown out? Did that subject free up to your honor of the plaza?
1: Last known to travel, the subject, 1051, it's going to be on Swan Street, heading south toward Madison.
0: Four,
1: 11:16, 9:27.

0: Yeah.
1: 5, 10 o'clock. We checked there for a tree that fell. They heard loud popping sound. Wires down. Truck 4, 5, Pembroke. We checked for tree, wires down, possibly live, 1117.
2: Fire department en route to that location also.
1: Receive.
3: Been arriving, nothing showing, investigating. Truck 11 will have for Dwight Command.
1: Yeah, 11 might come. At 11:19.

0: They both stated that they were elderly and mobility issues. They had a furnace replaced, which was underneath the house. He heard an alarm going off. He went up to discover it's some sort of an alarm that they left behind. There may be no issues there. You can just verify.
1: 437 receipt.
0: 1120.
2: Yeah, we're on.
3: Can you contact Jason Rumford for Plaza Events and let him know that the stage roof is ripping off this window?
2: He's already been advised of the situation.
3: Copy for some section.
2: 1120. Thanks, we got you.
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0: 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Can you have a caller meet us outside?
1: Try to call back.
0: Can you have a caller meet us outside?
1: That's correct, I said I'll try to call back.
0: Thank you.

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1: Molly, Signals Hills.
2: Hey, 10 Ike, I got a tree into a house. 204 Battalion 1.
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0: Car 54 is on, I'm en route to 10 Ike.
5: 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At over the 900 Central Ave, Hanover Plaza. Cop says that a female in front in a wheelchair, the pants down. 1126.
6: 905-391 Central Ave, not with the plaza. Derek Reg, Lincoln William Yankee, 8018. That's breaking up right now.
3: Copy.
6: Can you
3: hear me?
5: Copy, all set. Unit 108, did you receive?
3: That's correct, sir.
6: 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I got it moving along. No one's being cooperative.
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0: pull number for National Grid when you're ready.
1: Pull number, okay, I was confused. All right, go ahead.
0: It's on Whitehall Road, pull number 3. If you can make a call on the National Grid, it's a low priority call. However, it did strike the primary line, causing them to be tangled with a branch stuck in them. So they don't need to respond. However, it's too low on their list.
1: So, like Whitehall and Kate?
0: That's correct.
1: Okay, thanks.
2: You're coming in low.
3: That's correct. If you have me out at 391, that's on back, signal 3.
1: Appreciate it.
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4: 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Car 54 has arrived.
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1: Negative.

0: Command Rescue 10, Hot Water here is also going to be in the back. If you check that out.
1: Okay, received. Received. Squad 9 Special, please back in.
2: That's subject. We're on Swan Street, heading towards Holland Ave at 1102, heading south.

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0: 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I'll hold it tight.
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1: Sorry, I don't know if you copied me. 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

0: for a sick person. The Event Fitness, 195 Troy, Schenectady. 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
1: 515.
2: Six thirteen, Michael.
0: Michael's on 6:13.
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0: Chris is 11:35.

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0: 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It's going to be at the end of Pitchpine. 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Attention 4, High Noon Drive, Pitchpine Road area. They say to go to the end of Pitchpine. Caller is going to direct you to where they see a dead tree on fire. 1140.
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1: 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Report of a odor of sulfur. Entire residence, possibly related to a sewer backup. You're telling Fire Ops 1 at 1142.
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2: 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Hold calling, command.
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1: Dispatcher, command.
2: Yes.
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1: This is 147.
2: Commander 405, officer. Commander 405, officer.
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2: The address is 217 Park Ave.
3: Received. I don't... Any car with a boot over here. So I'm not too sure. I'll keep looking around.
2: Give me 1 second. I'll pull up the ticket again and see if I can find a different address.

0: 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You guys want to come around, follow the trail, and take a right. I'm with the Pine Bush staff in the back.
1: Where's this?

0: 9-8-1-MEC. Per the manager at the hotel, the patient was seen leaving earlier today, apparently going to get an assessment at a nursing home. So there's no one on scene requiring EMS or back in service.
1: Received. You're back in at 11:51.
2: Right here on your left.
3: Bash is on.
0: I don't know if you have it yet, but it looks like a property damage accident in front of the AutoZone on Route 9 across from Colby. The vehicle is in traffic. Give me the southbound lane.
3: We got one at 9 in Columbia Street. It's a black Honda.
0: No, that's not it. This is a blue. They actually just got out of the road. They pulled into the AutoZone. You want me to get a description on the vehicle for you guys?
1: We want a medical call, 144 Osborne Road, across the Willowdale Terrace of the Creed Cattle in 52. River 1152.
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1: Roger.
0: Both vehicles are in the AutoZone parking lot. Looks like they're extension. So I'm not sure what they're going to need.
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A sick person, 144 Osborne Road. Be responding to a 76-year-old male, conscious and breathing, has a blood clot in the leg. Arriving at 11:55.

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1: One of five, 158 Crown Kill Road. Immediate female out front, report of stolen plates, 1156. Receive.
2: Accident 787 southbound in the area of exit 6. You're on fire ops 2. Fire ops 2 at 1156.
0: Got it. 59, for both units, it should be just south of exit 6.

0: 16 to 67.
1: Southbound, south of exit 6.
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0: 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One of three air machine, I'll take care of that, I'll let you know. 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

0: 23, blocking assignment 787 southbound by exit 6, holding rescue 6 only. West Longley, you're back in service, 1203.
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0: 203-205-208-274. 206 Orange Street, cross the South Swan Street and Dove Street. Caller stage for 14-year-old son threatening to shoot. Guns been mentioned at this point. Caller stage, he broke into the house. Mom will be waiting outside. 1208. 203.
1: That was racing.
0: 205. 208.
1: Where is it?
0: 274.
1: 274, Steve.
2: One oh four to 104 C, and you head straight to 176.
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1: 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Placing on the Orange Street call, take it for a south end unit.
0: 207, you see that 1210.
1: Dispatch 306, myself and 325 are back, signal 13, and we'll be headed over to 222 Euclid for a follow up.
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0: Hurricanes are at.
1: That was 06. We can still those units on it now. Them was mentioned, not observed. It's all going to come later.
2: Dispatch units responding to Orange Street. If you haven't arrived already, you can slow it down to 1211.

0: 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Just confirming that I do have codes en route to this location.
1: 54 Epsilon.
0: Received. Thank you.
2: 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Same kid ready for pickup. 12.

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2: 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Do you have an ETA?
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2: 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Mileage is going to be 102-921, 102-921, applying spit mask.
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1: Mohawk V Bravo, officer 270 Central, in front of the Blue and Stem Garden. Unknown problem, 448.
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0: Well, if you just want to ride the area, it sounds like the 40 may be heading towards his home at 483 3rd Street.
1: Give it a description besides Fletcher.
2: We clear, you guys were over at 222 Euclid, right?
3: That's correct, I'm sorry, that was, that's two.
2: So clear you with a...
3: .325, I apologize. I didn't know you called out at Euclid. Euclid's a 2. And now we're going to 683 Park Avenue.
2: Appreciate that. 1232.

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0: 205, 1242.
1: Arrive at the house and
2: watch. Can you patrol the building 8, the 4th floor, for a taxpayer on the line making source health statements?
1: Okay.
2: And you can landline communications for the details.
0: Walgreens, report of the larceny, 1244.
1: Where is it?

0: 3 pending call for Central and Robin. Report a sack 3 from that. And Porta Potty's not in the room.
1: Dispatch 118, I'm back signal 7. I can take that call for 109.
2: 109.
0: 1 minute 2 seconds.

0: dispatch 306 from Max Signal 3. If you could take me out, going on a detail central booking.
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2: Well, 46.
3: 667.
2: Matt comes on.
3: We'll take it.
2: 5-1, you're back in.
1: Five.
2: 1246. 5-1, you go south.
1: Fox,
2: 1246.

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1: 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They're going to be signal 5.
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1: Receive, you're going to go to Building 8, fourth floor, room 400. And you're going to see a Marsha. I still have the caller on the line, and we have further info for the caller.
0: Copy. I'll get it from them.
1: 449, come on,

0: 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Purple Toyota, SUV.
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0: 662, it is a Bravo response for a fall detection. 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
2: 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I'm out of reach.
1: Yes. Seven, just confirm the call that's wrong.
2: So, I'm out of 3 cents.
1: Tone 12 57.

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0: 118, can I please get my incident number? Mutual 7, 1 Bertha Street, 2nd floor, the mother-son domestic, 1306. 203.
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0: 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You can clear the tree down at West Ave. It's down, but it's not blocking any traffic. So that's the
1: clear. 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

0: I'm going to call the shot right now, Nikki. 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But I can't leave until there's two people here. 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
1: I'm here.
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2: Go ahead.
1: I have a scuff located at 5 Pine Street. It is a white Mitsubishi. License plate number Kelly Earl Kelly 5224.
2: What number was that for Pine?
1: 6.
2: Appreciate it, thank you.

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1: Paula, searching for...
2: She thinks much enough.
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1: Jesus.

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1: We're 651. It's going to be an alpha response for a sick person, general weakness. 138 Harvard Road, or is it Haswell Road? Spring Meadows Townhouses. It's going to be a 76-year-old female. She is conscious and breathing.
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1: Thirteen eighteen.

0: 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I'll be trying 4-1 from Delta, South 30 miles, 7-9-0-1, fall.
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2: Roger. 6423, 1328. In the middle of the street. 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

0: Engine 11 in Mohawk, Adam 89, Crescent Drive, between Burncliff and Scotland. First floor. 78-year-old female, medical condition. Engine 11 in Mohawk, Adam 89, Crescent Drive, between Burncliff and Scotland. First floor, 78-year-old female, medical condition, 1333.
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1: Okay.
2: Oh. 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
0: 3-2, you're back in. 3-1, you got it. 1345.
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0: facility. 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
1: For 631, it's going to be a trial of response now. Possible stroke. 18 McNutt Ave, Russell Maplewood Court and Central Ave. It's a 72-year-old female. She's conscious and breathing. Previous stroke history.
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2: 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Going to be an RMA.
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0: 3 once arrived.
1: 631 and 1352. Andy Bartline, no, we'll take that call. How do you want us to respond?
0: It's not finished yet. If you could just start over that way, it's going to be on the fourth floor. They're still taking the call. Response yet, 1352.
1: Andy 5, receive.
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0: for 681. Your call is going to be a Charlie response or a transfer. Image Care at 6 Wellness Way. I'll be responding to a 71-year-old female. She is conscious and breathing. Suffered a fall with hip pain. 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
2: 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So leaving Justice now.

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0: Six, two. 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

0: 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Do we have an apartment number?
1: 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We are on the fourth floor.
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0: 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The wire's arcing down. Extension 2, number 12, 2nd Street from Pembroke Hall. Wire's arcing in and down. 1406.
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1: We're in front of 388 Clan Ave. We're at the Broadview. There's a white Kia SUV parked right on a hydrant. Can you just let APD know?
0: Mercy.
1: Thank you, dispatch.

0: 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A fire alarm, diner time at 813 Loudon Road, right on the traffic circle. 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

Engine 2's arrived. Over the manager said it was a bad head above the stairwell. He reset the alarm prior to our arrival. Signal 15.

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0: Fat thank you, too. 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That's okay. We have full number 3 for National Grid. Previous fire out of arrival. The wires on the primaries.
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3: Advisory 7 from Latham Farms and the Spooey. All the traffic lights just went out.
2: Man, we just lost power here too. 1416.

0: 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Dispatcher's on. 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

0: 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The Village One Apartments, 587 Broadway, is going to be building F as in Frank, apartment 9, 56-year-old male, 1444. 662 Central.
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2: June 11th, 21 Link Street between Hackett and Hurst. For a tree down, that took wires down in our... June 11th, 21 Link between Hackett and Hurst. Tree down, wires arcing, 1425.
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2: Go ahead. Engine 4, Mohawk, Adam Pettigreen, 140 Wash Avenue Extension, between Fuller Spring Stream, 79-year-old female, leg pain. That's Engine 4, Mohawk, Adam Pettigreen, 140 Wash Avenue Extension, between Fuller Springsteen, 79-year-old female, left bowel, leg pain, 1429.
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0: Be advised, the light, traffic light at Coliseum in Route 9 is out.
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1: Tree's down in the backyard. 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Wires are currently arcing under the tree.
0: Brace it. Dispatch 305, traffic stop, 11 South Pine, New York, King John, 9337, white Ford SUV. Backup's on.
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0: 632 to Samaritan, 1433. 662, it's going to be a trailer response now for a transfer. Again, Albany Associates in Cardiology, 2 Palisades Drive, off Everett. 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
1: 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We're on Hackett near Manning.
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1: Okay, I had to recall them for Link National Grid. 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
1: Yeah, just so you know, I had already called the grid for 21 Link, and now I've tried calling them 3 times. 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

0: 26 Park Ave between Lake and Quail for wires arcing. 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
1: Yeah.
0: 1441.
2: Call that we're on right now is going to be a signal 1, and the pending call for the tree down on Livingston and Timbra and Livingston and Swan is going to be one and the same. Forestry's been advised, and they'll take care of it.
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0: I'm sorry, did you say it's split in half?
4: It's split in half, that's correct.
0: Okay, I'll keep trying, but last three times it didn't answer.

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0: 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We have nothing showing from the exterior. We are investigating.
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2: 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It's going to be a multiple story hospital. Security's out front waiting for us. You got nothing showing. 101 on the 8, investigating.
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0: Just advise, we're taking a call for 50 Simmons Lane, down in Manans, for any subject with an injury to the finger.
1: Okay. What's 642's status down there?
2: We're back in.
1: You can give it to them. They're right there.
0: Say 642, 50 Simmons Lane, across the canal road, south. Got
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0: Mike was on 651.
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0: 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Again, 50 Simmons Lane, Crystal Canal Road South. 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

0: rescue squad's arrived. Rescue squad 1451. Engine 1 dispatcher, we're arriving on Park. There does appear to be a small branch that's come down on a primary going to a two-story wood residential. It does not appear to have cut power, so we'll be standing by waiting for National Grid.
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2: Proceed. 108, all units are arrived. Is there a description on this mail? Thank you.
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0: 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Dispatch 7.
1: Can you call the complaint back and make sure that the correct address is in the Bain building?
2: Okay, and there are zero cameras there for this train to be walking from.
3: Please stand by.
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0: 14-54. Six, you head over to 47 Marshall Street, domestic.
4: 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Can you take me out at the tree down at Kent Street and Russell Road?
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I'm asking at 3. 21 Link Street is a 3. And Berkshire in Tampa is a 1.

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5: 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It's Rescue 9, Truck 4, Mohawk. 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The medical care. 70-year-old female passed out. It's going to be in a dialysis clinic. 1500.
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0: in
2: 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Just want to make sure that we have Mohawk operators.
0: That's correct. They're on the way.

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1: 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Thank you.

0: Megan, 6-3 on a medical call, 101 Palin Court, Latham District at 1512. Do you want to get back to the town? Sorry, I'm town. Okay.
1: 6329.
0: What's this, my call?
1: Clear, Smartis.
0: Gene 12.
2: 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Engine 2. Being canceled. 13. 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

0: 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I have school staff with me. 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
3: 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It's going to be on Washington Avenue right there. Two-car property damage. Traffic accident, unknown injuries. Engine 4, Engine 10, Mohawk, Washington Ave and the I-90 entrance and exit, just west of there. Two-car traffic accident, unknown injuries. 15, 19
4: year old. Rescue 1 quarters.
1: We got him on the way. 15, 20.
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1: 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License plate number is Lima Paul Alpha 8192. Again, that is Lima Paul Alpha 8192.
0: Are you saying Lima Charles Alpha?
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0: And 8192?
1: Correct.
0: And I'm sorry, can you give me the address one more time?
1: That was 114 North Allen Street.
0: Thank you.

0: 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He is now conscious and breathing.
1: Appreciate
0: it. 1527. 615 system status.

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0: Go ahead.
1: Your status there?
0: It'll be a few minutes.
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0: Clearing St. Peter's, but returning to Station 7 for a quick crew change.
1: Receipt, be allowed to serve counter for that.

0: 15, my friend. Back up down 615. We're going to put this in as an assist. We'll be back in a few minutes. I'll be back in now. 631 will be back in a few minutes. The oxygen company has just arrived, so just getting set up. We'll be out of here.
1: 10-4, you want me to change it to night call type then?
0: Yeah, you can do that.
1: 10-4, 1532.

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1: Micho, 416, clear the scene and back in service.
2: 1534. 615, you want the fire department over there since 681's coming from St. Peter's?

0: 615. Hey, go ahead.
1: No, we said the fire department sent the ambulance. It's calling from the city of Albany.
0: 631's going to be clear enough. They can head over me.
1: 681, stay up.
0: I should be able to come out door thrown and head east, right? The wire's on the west side of door stone.
1: I'll confirm with PD. Give me a second.

0: 17, I got.
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0: Transport into Mesh.
1: You're going on that 1536.
2: I missed your answer. Are we able to get out of Doorstone to get to Forest Run?
1: I just heard back from PD. You can. If you go south in Doorstone, you can go east to Waterloo Shaker.
2: Okay, thanks.
1: 615, copy.
0: Affirmative, thank you.
1: 1537. Second on 622.
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1: That comes on.
0: Just say we're in the building.
1: I was speaking with a gentleman at the desk. He should be able to direct you in.
0: Really possible.
1: 53.
0: 63 in that desk.
1: That comes on.
0: All right.
1: All right. 1539.

0: Metcalf, 642 is back in.
1: 642, you're back in. You'll have the north. Six-A-1, once you complete your crew change, south, please.
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1: 1340.

0: Oh, yeah, I think it's going to go on one the same. The actual street down is in front of 24.
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0: Okay, yeah, I was going to ask the next question to see if the power just got turned back on or anything.

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0: Alarm company called back, said they spoke to someone there. 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
0: All units responding to the fire alarm at 4000 Florence Drive, priority 2, or car 26 at 1552.
1: 28 out here. I'll be on this to me.
0: There's a rescue 9 copy.
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0: 1552.
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0: Forge in service from Albany Med. Take us back out on the detail for restock and quarters.
1: Just reopened the road at 155 in Doorstone, but there's still some cones with some barricade tape across. Is it okay to move that?
2: Over, Chuck.
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2: 3039.

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0: 409, 747 Madison Ave. Staff is out with a male who's having mental health issues at the moment. 601.
1: Appreciate it.

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Flash 172's in for 11-5.

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0: One of the foremen from Clearwater is going to swing through there and just verify they're good to go and probably get them out of there.
1: 9-4, thank you. 6-2.

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3: Ten four.
2: He phoned me for live 5-4.
3: That's correct. It's a little one UT now, but I didn't hear anything.
0: 211-2 south. Thank you.
1: Who's this?
2: That's 302. Take me out of detail at the boat launch for live 5-4.
3: Sorry,
1: I had 16 seconds. 2-7-8, just about.

0: 278 to dispatch.
1: 278?
0: 278. Can you take me out on game, some number, whenever you're ready?
1: 278, you came in left, can you repeat?
0: Can you take me out on an incident number whenever you're ready?
1: Yeah, go ahead.
0: It's going to be 260-84-806. 84-806.
1: Thank you, sir.
0: And you can just quit your signal for now.
1: Absolutely. 607.

0: 51 Dispatcher. If we can't get an ETA and the line crew coming to Hopewell. Have on their list as well.
1: To assist us. Thank
2: you, man.
0: Microphone.
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0: No, Memorial 1609.
3: 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All the VINs are in the call ticket and no plate, no registration. 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
1: 1. 101 done.
0: 101 there. Now, National Grid isn't there yet.
1: That's negative. 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
0: Alright, I'll call again.
1: Thank you much.

0: Unit 207, so down to 43 Bertha Street. They have a first grader there who was left at their building, 1612.
1: 7 receive, we have distance.
2: Dispatch 118, I'm back to LD. And can you place me on that pending call at 1383 Washington Ave?
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0: Dispatch 306, can you take me out on the 11-5 detail?
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2: 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No, you're serving Mohawk for a 55-year-old male. Can be a 941 transport.
1: Very easy.

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1: Guys, get a new unit number, please. 2844.
0: That's correct. Are you on a specific caller detail? Sorry, I can put you on.
1: I'm with Officer Moretti. Okay.
0: You're in at 172.

Hackett 11 Rescue 9, Mohawk 252 Hackett Boulevard, Delta response. It's going to be apartment B, 69-year-old female with a breathing problem. Hackett 11 Rescue 9, Mohawk 252 Hackett Boulevard, it's Delta response to apartment B, 69-year-old female with a breathing problem. John David Lane, Cotty Drive, 1617.

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Present at Ward Street, Pleasant Street. Truck 2 Rescue 2, long 393 North Pearl Street. 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It's going to be room 2, Van Ward Street, Pleasant Street, 1625.

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0: 3. 540 Delaware Ave, possible domestic report, 1634. 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I'll dispatch to 203. 203, 540 Delaware Ave for domestic report, 1635.
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4: 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I'm with Mohawk now, I already notified them.
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7: I believe that's ours anyways. We'll continue.
0: I'll keep all the units that we sent on it. 1639.
5: 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It's been canceled by Rescue 1.
0: Rescue 1, 1639.

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1: Well,
0: 203, is my complaint going to be at 540 Delaware or at Beach and Nolan?
2: This is 2018, I'm back to Del 8, and can you place me on that pending call at 339 Manning Boulevard?

0: three. She answered call back and then hung up on me right away. She attempted to call her back and it was a voicemail right after.
1: One's arrived at Albany County Jail. Mileage is 79.
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0: 7, engine 10, engine 11. 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Alarm of fire being transmitted. Supposed to be a kitchen fire in front. It's here. Grand Ave and Everett Road are the crosses. Engine 7, engine 10, engine 11, truck 2, rescue 2, rescue squad, truck 4, battalion 1, 709, Central Ave, marker 32, alarm of fire being transmitted. Claims that it's in front of the kitchen, kitchen fire. Grand Ave and Everett Road, 1645.
1: Battalion 1's responding.
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0: 4, 11, 6, 4, 5.
3: Squad from 4 and 11, 6.
0: Squad 6, 4, 5.

0: I just had the roof. You in service?
1: That's from the patient went to St. Peter PLS. We can handle that.
0: You're gonna go.

0: engine 5, Mohawk 366, South Pearl Street, AN response EMS, 40-year-old male. They're sick. Work off a 3 for now until we can get the disposition for the fire there. Across the 4th Avenue, Gansworth Street. Engine 5, Mohawk 366, South Pearl Street, AN response. It's going to be in front for male sick. Again, work off a 3 for now until we can find out about the signal 30 over there. 4th Avenue, Gansworth Street, 1645.
1: Copy, copy, Gansworth.

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0: 6-4.
3: 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We'll be clearing momentarily.
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0: 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It looks like you got Rescue 9 going to Crumpfield. We can take that.
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2: 1652.
1: 111 done. Can you go to the alarm panel? We're probably going to set the smoke detectors off here.
0: That's correct.

0: 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We've extinguished the fire within the oven. I do believe SIU is already en route.
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0: 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The National Grid ever get back with an EJ?
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1: 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There was a change in address. 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
1: 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We were fixing it.
2: 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To the inside near the reference desk, 44-year-old male there with a traumatic injury. He has a foot injury. Across the Dove Street and Lark Street. Engine 2, Mohawk 161, Washington Ave. Adam response. To the inside near the reference desk, male there with a traumatic injury to his foot. 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
1: Two six zero four five six zero seven at 17.4.

0: 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Can you start EMS over to Colony and Broadway? 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

0: Helicopter Rescue 2, Mohawk Broadway and Fallon East Street, see Charlie response. We're male there with a seizure. Truck 2, Rescue 2, and Mohawk Broadway and Fallon East Street, see Charlie response. For a male there with a seizure. 1720 Centro.
1: Cancel truck 2. Put us on that.
0: All right. 1727. Truck 2, did you get that?
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1: One of two signal three. They found the burglar alarm. My balance falling off.
0: One, two, two, three, 17, 20.

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0: Robin. Robin, class, I'm stupid. 7 Robin. 7034. 7 4, 7 2, 3, 4.

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0: 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Hold on everything. 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
2: driving? 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
3: Roger,
4: East. It's going to be the exit to 787, or correction, to 87. So Delta response. Multiple car traffic accident, unknown injuries. Engine 4, truck 3, battalion 1, Mohawk, engine 10, I-90 eastbound. It's going to be towards 787. It's a Delta response. Multi-car accident, unknown injuries. 1643.
2: Engine 4, please enter route.

0: Battalion 1, Engine 10, you got stepped on. Can you repeat that message, please?
1: Access is
0: going to
1: be best at the
0: 10 o'clock. 3Z. Battalion 1's responding. Have a second Mohawk ambulance stage, please, at Washington Avenue extension at the entrance to the tandem lot.
2: Charlie Mark.
3: Can you have a second ambulance stage for the I-90 accident?
2: The cameras show us that the split between the Northway and 90, so you just got to get on from the tandem lot. You should be able to access it.
3: That's 4C, thank you.

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0: Engine 10 dispatcher, you can advise the responding Mohawks if they head west on Washington Ave extension past Fuller Road, there will be a sign that says CDL roadside test with a one-way street sign pointing down just as they cross the bridge before they get to Walmart. That'll put them into the tandem lot to access where we are.
1: Sure. Dispatch Mohawk received.
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0: 207 cell 3.
1: Engine 4 is arriving. We're going to be right at the split between I-90 eastbound and 87 northbound. We've got a multi-vehicle accident. We'll advise on the number of patients.
0: Engine 4, 1751.
2: Would you secure 504?
0: Where is he sending the door?

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I need you to take out the number 3 lane, maybe some of the number 2.

0: 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First vehicle is going to be into a sign, two patients, we'll advise on their status.
1: Roger 4, 7, 3, 2.

0: 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I got 355 following, starting 42.
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104 dispatch, confirming we're going to need two ambulances. 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If need be, they can call myself.

0: 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Who's our second Mohawk?
1: 528.
0: .104 to Mohawk 28. Do you understand where you have to go on Washington Avenue Extension? There's a side road, access road there. .104 to Mohawk 28. You're going to take Washington Avenue Extension heading towards Walmart. You're going to turn into the one-way road for the tandem access lot. Follow that and loop around at the end of the road, getting back onto I-90 East.
1: Okay, receive.
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0: Hawk 37, about en route to the MVA, ETA, 15 minutes. Battalion 1 to the Mohawk is now heading inbound to the city. Turn around down there. Stand by for a moment. I'm getting off the Washington Ave exit now. I'll guide you. And when you pull me back on the call, I'm going to guide Mohawk on how to get to the Canton access lot.
1: Sorry, 1, 7, 2, 3.

0: Battalion 1 to the Mohawk, westbound on Washington Ave extension. It's coming up. It's going to be your next right.
1: Hey, Steve.

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1: I believe the first.
2: Mohawk 37 is going to be the second unit.
1: Mohawk 41 will be the first.

0: 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I'll be sitting on Washington Ave Extension right where you need to turn.
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0: Dispatcher, can you make sure that that second unit got my message, please?
3: This is Mohawk 28 at Walmart right now.
0: Sorry, you said you're passing Walmart?
3: Original address that we received was Alfred Pompey. We're arriving on Action right now.
0: I see you. Go down to Fuller Road, turn around. This is where you're going to be turning to access the Tampa bus.
4: Four to the Mohawk coming to the highway. Make sure you go on to the 87 north and you can cut in front once you pass and before the apparatus.
3: Cool. Oh. Okay, receives.

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1: Time for. 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
3: Yes, we are.
1: Actually, Zone 3 is probably closer. 633, I'll be taking the call.
4: Restrained.
1: 633 will be a Delta response for an unconscious fainting, not alert. Your patient's a 20-year-old female. She's now conscious and breathing.
4: Restrained.
1: 1804.
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1: Apache Angel 11 Truck 4, Charlie response. 110 South Main Avenue, across from Baker and Hanson. 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Angel 11 Truck 4, Charlie response. 110 South Main Avenue, Baker, Hanson, automatic alarm. 1812.
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3: 633 arrived.
0: 1812.
4: 633 Van Con, there's no one here. There's not even a worker.
0: I'll try and get a hold of the caller again. Angel 11 Truck 4. Smoke over there, 1813 Angel 11.
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0: Page 13.

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0: For two.
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2: Received.
1: 1842. 651, you'll be there first, I'll be take the higher priority. Bob responds to salt. And 641, I'll be take the alpha response, like you know.
0: Bruce, no patient at Rebecca service.
1: 41. Can I find one?
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Redstone, you're responding at 1815. It's a call from the homeowner. 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
2: So, take me out, South Korea and Franklin, Dolphin 1.
0: 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Thanks.

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1: Passion 11, Rescue 9, Mohawk. 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
1: Mohawk, Bravo response, EMS call 130 Madison Avenue, cross the Trinity and Grand, patient in front that fell, 1835.
2: Six, 17.
3: 615 received. Can you give me that address?
2: Franklin Street and South Ferry.
3: 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On our way.

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Engine 1 in Mohawk, Washington Park. It's B Baker response. It's going to be in the playground area. 12-year-old male fell from a bike. Has a laceration across their State Street in Madison Ave. Engine 1 in Mohawk, Washington Park, over in the playground area. It's B Baker response. 12-year-old male with a fall. State in Madison, 1838.

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0: dispatch, put engine 5 back in service. There will be no patient, good intent. Witnesses say that the civilian got in the car and left.
1: Richard, how are we tomorrow if you can cancel Madison out?

0: 51 dispatch, we're arriving by the playhouse. We're with the patient now, just advise Mohawk at the new location.
1: Anyone seeing Mohawk going to the Washington Park?
2: Mohawk 3046 en route to 130 Madison Ave.
3: Thanks, Hans Roger.
4: Special Enhanced Command.
3: Any chance of a National Grid ETS?
4: I'll give them a call. They're pretty backed up.
3: Yeah, I figured as much.
4: So. Washington Park, huh?
5: They're at the lake house.

0: 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You can make it a signal 15 over here.
1: 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Can you head over to 681 Myrtle Avenue? I guess there's a vehicle blocking a hydrant there.
2: See, thank you.

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0: Thank you very much.
1: 1847.

0: 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I got 102 following, starting mileage 46.
1: Heard it, 1849.

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President Colvin Ave and Austin Ave. It's truck 3944 Central Ave, Chick-fil-A. 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
2: 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Can you start me EMS, take me out at 1 Pilot Trace Terrace for unknown juvenile female? Lucy's are okay. She's got a dog bite to her hand.
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2: 14. It's 2205, 169 South Carl. Caller said she saw two black males chasing a light-skinned black male. One of them was had a black mask on, black sweater, gray pants. The other one had dreads, blue shirt, and jeans. 1914, Toto.
1: Go, sir.
2: 205.
1: 205, sir.
3: 203, I'll take it for 5.
1: 205. 206, did you get my last?
2: That's correct, sir. I thought I acknowledged it. EMS is on the line. All right, 205, you can cancel. You didn't hear that.
1: 3-3, thank you.
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1: 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She's the one that's being chased by these two males.
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0: 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PD's out with a female there, 80, in her 80s, she seems confused. They're requesting priority 2.
1: From 7.
0: At 1922.

0: 00, from south, first dimension for 1 mile, after the mission. Starting 26, and I got some fluid.
1: Racing 1925. Engine 7, Rescue 1, Mohawk 581, Livingston Ave, Delta, response to Carmel 11, 30-year-old female unconscious. 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

0: 302 dispatcher, you got Mohawk responding to Tyler Trice, correct?
1: That's correct, Mohawk 34.
2: 34 is Alpha 202.
0: Dispatcher 401, go ahead and upgrade that ambulance coming to Tyler Trice.
1: Mohawk 34, priority 1.
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0: 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Assessing EMS there. Unconscious patient has a juvenile on scene, 1928.
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1: Well, to receive, thank you.
0: One down.
2: 276 to 207, this be advised. Victor's mother, I believe, is not in that apartment.
1: 207, I'm in a cycle again.
2: Just be advised, our victim's mother is heading to that apartment as well. Not very happy right now.
0: Appreciate it. Special 110,
1: I received that.
0: See, thank you.
2: 276, it's our 207, one more unit, no rush.
0: 205?

0: 6207. If you have a mom up there, if they saw her come back down on one Tyler Trice, she can get an ambulance for the daughter.
1: Appreciate it. 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Do you want me to cancel everyone?
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0: 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It's going to be intersection Alpine Drive and Windlass Drive. He's out there with an intoxicated male. They're asking that you stage in the area for now. 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
1: 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You guys, says 103 at 581 Livingston Avenue, apartment 11.
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0: 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Do they want us in or keep staging?
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0: 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Can I get a run number for Tyler Trice?
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2: Two oh five. 205, you're first, go
0: ahead. You can do the center number, please.
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0: Okay.
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3: 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Can you take 553, 552 out, Colony Street and Water Street, we'll have one to take.
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